0: Great heavens, what crime have I committed now?
1: A most gruesome one, that of body snatching.
0: What?
1: You're a body snatcher, sir. 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

first class. 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God damn it, put your hand out, carry it. There are no atheists in the foxholes. 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There are no scientists on the way down. Just a working example of faith.

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0: 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It is! It's...
1: Chaos.
0: It's Mr.

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0: 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The Charcoal Man. 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How are you?
1: I heard you invented the tortilla chips.
2: Yeah, I did.
1: Are you drinking with Miller, I see.
2: Yeah.
1: Is that a mustache or a dirt line?
2: Pretty much a dirt line.
1: How's that hairdo of yours? Trying to bring back the 80s?
0: It's pretty good. What happened to the Chicken Littles in the side of your
1: ear? You got tagged by some vultures?
0: What the hell you got to talk about, mummy?
3: Go. 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

0: got D Styles on the wheel. 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
1: What's up?
0: Oh, just chilling, man. How's everything doing?
1: Cool, cool. 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
0: Hey, man, that's some good scratching doing, man. Hey, real good, real good. Yeah.

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DJ Stisk and DJ Style. 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
1: Molecular butt monkeys.
0: Yo, and he's Golden Child, otherwise known as Justin from NSYNC. You ever heard of them? You know that singing group, you know. Yeah, and I'm DJ Nobility, the fucking cherry buster.
1: A.K.A. Charlie.
0: Yeah, A.K.A. Big Kong. I was just playing. Yo, what's up to my crew? The Finger Bangers down there in San Jose that's not here. We got Man Replay. We got Rocky Rock, EJ, Square One. Oh, shit, this shit's skipping. And Cut So Quick. 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Cut So Quick. Who else we forget? What's up to Zebra Records and my man Dis right here. 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He said he was going to slice your throat.
2: 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Yo, stop fronting and use your-

0: DJ. 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
1: Your ex-lover?
0: No, it's your former lover. DJ Q-Bert!
1: Oh, he's the guy that screwed you in the ass first?

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1: Yes, don't mind my bone crack though. 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
0: Oh, shut your mouth! It is the Senior Writer Show! Woo!

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0: Burger once again! 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Hey, Barney, come here!
1: 1, 2, 3,
0: This is the Super Frogger Show! God darn it! It's a new show! We won't be back till about 3 months! So whoever's listening to this, listen to it now! What do you get to say for yourself?
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0: And I will stop the Kixi Flow!
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2: Got a pantyhose up my jam, yo!
0: I got a clacking clown!
2: Did you cue hip-hop, hollow, jip, mix, not so? Show, it's shortcut, goddamn you, motherfucking shortcut!
0: Oh yeah! We got Gilbert, Mick McBride, Jip, Apollo, Shortcut, MCUP, Blue Jim,

0: Tired of things, but getting time my rings. 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

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Deeply rooted in crooked little children. 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

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Years later, I find the courage to admit that I am transgendered and that this does not mean that I am unlovable. So this world that we imagine in this room might be used to gain access to other rooms, to other worlds previously unimaginable.

A house is like a gang or a clique, a group of people. 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You have your mother, your father, the children, a princess. 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There's different names. Some of them are taken from fashion houses, like the House of Saint Laurent. 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There's the House of Dupree, that's one of the longest running. The House of Adonis, La Beja, Candars. So many houses open and closed.

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DNA from Dravidians, mental abstractions, reflection of nation DNA equations. 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
0: Full-time job.
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3: 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So it's more a question of willpower, self-discipline, circumstances.

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1: 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Somebody jump in my computer server and take the information.

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Yeah.

0: looked outside, he saw two pit bulls that he says have a history of violence attacking another pit bull in his yard in the 900 block of Madeline Lane.
1: 6 News reporter Jana Reed talked to the neighbors who say this is not the first time an attack like this has happened.
2: I shot my weapon to put the gut dog down.
3: Police are investigating this portable doghouse, hoping to find out if it was at any time home to the pit bulls who attacked two women Sunday.
1: This is not the first time an attack like this has happened.
4: Doctor, we attached part of Joshua's ear nearly ripped off by pit bulls.
1: And they want the animals removed from the neighborhood immediately.
5: One of the pit bulls tore a chunk of flesh right from Kathleen's face.

She ran in places that were dangerous and sort of knew that, but didn't think anything could happen to her. She ran in places that were dangerous and sort of knew that, but didn't think anything could happen to her.

Oh, Kate, proper etiquette. Yeah, y'all. Yeah, y'all. As we keep the game tight, respect the work ethic. Blow the Cronkite, proper etiquette. Yeah, y'all. Yeah, y'all. As we keep the game tight, respect the work ethic. Blow the Cronkite, proper etiquette. Keeping it technologically advanced for everybody. Exactly. Proper etiquette. Keeping it technologically advanced for everybody. Exactly. Proper etiquette. Keeping it technologically advanced for everybody. Proper etiquette. 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Exactly. Move on.

Come on, come on, come on, come on, come on, come on, come on, come on, come on, come on, come on, come on, come on, come on, come on, come on, come on, come on, come on, come on, come on, come on, come on, come on, come on, come on, come on, come on, come on, come on, come on, come on, come on, come on, come on, come on, come on, come on, come on, come on, come on, come on, come on, come on, come on, come on, come on, come on, come on, come on, come on, come on, come on, come on, come on, come on, come on, come on, come on, come on, come on, come on, come on, come on, come on, come on, 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
0: 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He's freaky.

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It seems really thinking is antisocial, with sweet entertainment, the mass is hopeful. 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

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Flash your jewels, fix your suit, fidgeting with your wristwatch. But right when you was in the corner acting a big shot, they threw on some hip hop. 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So there was nothing for you to say when he blew up your spot and threw you out the front to the floor. 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But that was back then, acting like nothing happened. You patted your Tims off, depressed from embarrassment.

0: Hey, yo, man, we ain't got no more studio time, man. We gotta go.
1: But, yo, the jam on the real?
0: Yeah.
1: Shit sound kind of cheap, though.
0: So what we gonna do? You wanna clean it up, man? 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
1: Yo, let's go back to the studio, man. Straight up.
0: I don't know, man. The studio costs money.
1: Well, let me check.
0: How much you got, man?
1: How much I got?
0: Yeah.
1: Word? All right. nigga, I got 40 cents, man.
0: 40 cents?
1: Yeah, I guess we can't go back to the lab.
0: Man, we need a dollar to get home.
1: You got a dollar?

Coast, West Coast, Jersey, Uptown, Brooklyn, Queens, Staten Island. I love you. We are here to straighten out the world. Once again, and it's on. 96, years 2000, coming at you at the door, under the door.

lâche les laves de la houle étalée par les âmes.

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0: Zoom, are you awake? 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You fool. It's a miracle that you didn't kill Karstead as well as yourself. So before you cause greater harm, get out of here! This is just a minor disappointment. I shall overcome it.
1: The failure of Doom's experiment did not end his tragedy. For a few days later, his bandages were removed.

0: I done to myself? My face is hideous. He made me hurry my experiments. Now I must hide my face from all mankind. But he will pay. Oh, how he will pay.
1: So after his face was ruined, he just seemed to disappear.
2: Why?
1: Doom threatened just...
2: Well, like I said, he just disappeared.

Master of Illusion.

restlessness of our insatiable wants that agitates us into thinking. Inherited or traditional patterns of behavior found no success in an environment where everything was all

0: supervillain.
1: That's the best part of all. I'm working for the biggest group of villains this world has ever known. We're led by the man himself.
0: The supervillain.
2: Yeah.
1: Doom's got a plan that's gonna shake the heavens. You wanna get tough, punk? Good! Time to get the feta!

0: file today.
1: Confirm earlier reports of cannibalism.
2: The building was a scene of ghoulish slaughter.
1: Large kettle on the stove which held boiled body parts.
0: Identified four victims and
1: killed even more.
0: Plan on more than just the four murder charges filed today.
1: Sex with some of his victims before he killed them. And he was also a necrophiliac.

what I really gotta say is that that's how our people gonna get down. How we ever gonna get up? How we ever gonna get up if that's how we get down? Shame when you really look at it. My folks, your folks, but we all came from.

Obeye.

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